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7: The top stories this hour. Volodymyr Zelensky says Donald Trump's diesel deal with Russia is a victory for Vladimir Putin. The Ukrainian president said the US leader's on the wrong side of history and that he felt betrayed by his Washington counterpart. He received a warm welcome at Downing Street, where Andy Burnham insisted Britain's support will not change. Ukrainian MP Lesia Vasilenko says Mr. Trump's costing lives.
8: The only way to stop this war is to make Russia stop. If Russia stops, there's no war. And I have said this many, many times. And if Ukraine suddenly stops defending itself, not fighting, but defending itself, there will be no Ukraine.
7: Russell Brand's rape trial seen the prosecution call him a ruthless and manipulative predator. The 51-year-old actor and comedian denies seven historical sex assault charges against him. A UK-first cancer testing lab hopes to change how the illness is diagnosed across the NHS. The Royal Marsden Centre for Cancer Genomics is rolling out composite biomarkers, which combine information about patients and their specific tumour. Rightmove says asking rates have reached record highs. The property website says the average private tenancy in Britain, excluding those in London, is now being advertised at more than £1,400 per month. The number of available properties is down 2% from last year, while demand has dropped by the same figure. And to sport, where Manchester City has been beaten 4-2 by PSG in their first home game since the Premier League handed down its guilty verdict. Ex-manager Pep Guardiola was watching as the Champions League holders took control before Erling Haaland parred two back. Boss Enzo Maresca says it was a tough match.
9: It's already difficult when you are 0-0, but then in 2 minutes you concede two goals, and probably we lost a little bit of balance, the distance between players, and we struggled first half. Second half, we adjust something, and again, I think we were much better.
7: Elsewhere, Aston Villa trounced Fenerbahce 6-0, and Liverpool secured a 6-3 win at Austrian side LASK, with Bradley Barcola getting a hat-trick. From Sky News, I'm Imani Rana.

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2: Outside, gloomy skies, a persistent drizzle, and a chilly wind blowing from the west, north, east, and south.
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11: Top stories this hour. Ukraine's president says he feels betrayed by Donald Trump and warned he's on the wrong side of history over America's oil deal with Russia. Volodymyr Zelensky met with Andy Burnham at Downing Street, where he was given a ceremonial welcome. The pair agreed that Moscow has no interest in peace as the UK looks to bolster its support. John Foreman's a former UK defence attaché in Kyiv.
12: An attempt to deflect from his own catastrophic decision to attack Iran and make the world oil price shoot up. He's now casting around for someone to blame. He can't blame himself because he's a narcissist, therefore he has to blame somebody else, therefore he's lighted upon President Zelensky and the Ukrainian people.
11: Normal People writer Sally Rooney's books have been pulled from sale in the UK over her support of Palestine Action. The Irish author previously said she donated money from her works and BBC TV adaptations of them to the banned group, who've been declared terrorists. The Home Office says the decision followed a rigorous and evidence-based process. Leading hospitality businesses are starting work with the government to provide jobs for 100,000 young people. McDonald's and Nando's are among the firms offering paid work for 3 years. A UK first cancer testing lab hopes to change how the illness is diagnosed across the NHS. The Royal Marsden Centre for Cancer Genomics is rolling out composite biomarkers, which combine information about patients and their specific tumour. Huge summer signing, Bradley Barker has silenced his Liverpool critics after his Champions League hat-trick. He scored three as they cruised to a 6-3 win at LASK. Manager Andoni Iraola says it was a polished performance.
13: We attacked really well, especially first half. I think we found very good in the spaces in the pockets, spaces in behind with the three players up front, and obviously second half probably it was more about exploiting the spaces, but I think offensively has been a very complete game.
11: And Manchester City lost 4-2 to defending champions PSG. It was their first home game since being found guilty of breaking Premier League financial rules, while Aston Villa beat Fenerbahce 6-0. From Sky News, I'm Imani Rana.
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0: 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Indeed presents hires you can't afford to get wrong, like payroll manager.
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12: The top stories this hour. Volodymyr Zelensky says Donald Trump's diesel deal with Russia is a victory for Vladimir Putin. The Ukrainian president says the US leader's on the wrong side of history and that he felt betrayed by his Washington counterpart. He received a warm welcome at Downing Street, where Andy Burnham insisted Britain's support will not change. Ukrainian MP Lesia Vasilenko claims Mr. Trump is costing lives.
13: The only way to stop this war is to make Russia stop. And if Ukraine suddenly stops defending itself, not fighting, but defending itself, there will be no Ukraine.
12: Airport drop-off charges will be reviewed by the government following sharp price increases in recent years. Analysis has found costs at major UK airports have typically risen by a third since last summer. And there were 21 goals in the three Champions League games last night involving English teams, but mixed results. Manchester City lost 4-2 to holders PSG. Elsewhere, Aston Villa hammered Fenerbahce 6-0 and Liverpool beat LASK 6-0.
14: Now for the news across South and West Wales. Police have arrested a 38-year-old man from Bridgend following two reported dog attacks in Maesteg last month. Three off-lead XL bully-type dogs were involved. One man was seriously injured while protecting his partner and dog, while another dog died in a separate attack. Pembrokeshire councillors are being asked to change seasonal dog bans on some beaches. The proposal would allow dogs on beaches before 9am and after 6pm between May and September instead of banning them all day. councillors are due to discuss the plans later. Police are investigating an allegation of racial abuse during Swansea City's championship match against Millwall on Tuesday. The game was stopped for around 15 minutes in the second half while the referee spoke to both sets of coaches. And Ashburnham Golf Club says two bikes were ridden across its 12th green on Sunday evening, leaving deep tyre marks in the grass. They say damage has made the surface unusable. The clubs reported the incident to the police.
15: Weather.
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14: A breezy and blustery start to the day without bursts of rain, but drying later and feeling unseasonably warm with highs of 20. That's the latest. I'm Caroline Verdon.
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18: Look at it.

0: Homewrecker Somber. Well, it's only Thursday. It is only Thursday. Come on.
1: Come on!
2: Almost the weekend. Come on. Yes, please. Thank you.
0: Yeah, we're in. We're ready. We are so ready. Coming up later on, it is Throwback Theme Tune Thursday.
2: Love it. And I'm excited for today's because there was big news yesterday and we're going to take full advantage of it.
0: It's going to be the one theme tune we genuinely only look forward to today.
2: Yeah.
0: We'll get into that in a bit. First of all, Neo.

0: Good morning. Thank you for getting us on. Happy Thursday, you.
1: Yes, hello. It is Thursday, which means this is happening tomorrow. You could be winning a lot of money. Somebody's going to win it.
0: Yeah, somebody's going to win it. And yeah, why not be you? Just don't forget to enter. 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
20: 47 to 49, the M4 is moving well. Llangennach is quiet on approach. There's no delays for the A4138 Pont y Dylais Road as you make your way to Hendy and Llanelli at Junction 48. Ammanford on the move, Glenammon Cross Hands. No delays for the Pensarn roundabout. Pembrokeshire is moving for Haverford West and Dredgeman Hill for the A4076 at the Merlins Bridge roundabout. No delays for Tenby, Narberth, Saundersfoot. It's coping well for Fishguard and Milford Haven. I'm Hannah Cox.
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0: feeling. Taylor Swift, right, come on. It is Thursday. Can you work out Thursdays? I mean, you know, can you? Because I'm just going to play along with you.
1: Yes, it's 10 to 10 minute teaser time. Get your guesses in. 07740938500 is the WhatsApp number. Or, you know, guess along quietly if you like. That's fine. Play along.
0: Yeah, we don't mind the quiet listeners.
1: Yeah. 31% of adults say they've lied about this at work.
0: Oh.
1: 31% of adults say they lied about this at work.
0: So many things that could be lied about.
1: Oh, of course there are.
0: Not worth getting into and landing yourself in hot water.
1: Yeah, don't accidentally reveal what you've lied about at work.
0: Get your guesses in. Radio Carmarthen
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0: Love the guesses coming through for this morning's 10 to 10 minute teaser.
1: Okay, so 31% of adults say they've lied about this at work. Sarah says, being ill when I just couldn't be bothered to go in. I mean, I'm going to guess the percentage is higher on people pretending to be sick, isn't it?
0: Yeah.
1: Everybody's done it at one point.
0: Yeah, sometimes needs
1: like
0: must.
1: Most have, isn't it? Most surely have. Okay, Julie says, pretending I've read an email. Percentage is going to be higher on that.
0: Yep.
1: Dave says, saying I'm stuck in traffic when I've only just got out of bed. My
0: Good.
1: Age, says Emma.
0: What? Oh, right, okay. Yeah,
1: great
0: okay.
1: Guesses.
0: Yeah, my age. Yeah.
1: Mm.
0: Okay, big reveals on the way soon. More of your guesses to come too.
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5: 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It does, however, now contain more chicken, pork in the sage and onion stuffing, ham hock, cranberries, and pastry that flakes all down your top. 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

0: R47-9 Llangennach is moving on approach. There's no delays for the A4138 Pont y Dylais Road as you make your way to Hendy and Llanelli at Junction 48. Ammanford on the move, Glen Ammon and Cross Hams. There's no delays for the Pensarn roundabout so far this Thursday morning. Pembrokeshire clear for Haverford West and Dredgeman Hill for the A4076 at the Merlins Bridge roundabout. No delays for Tenby at Narberth on the A40 moving for Fishguard. I'm Hannah Cox and that's the latest.
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0: Calvin Harris, Rihanna, This Is What You Came For. All right, a big 80s tune coming up in a second, and theme tunes after seven. Right now, though.
1: Teaser.
0: Yeah.
1: 31% of adults say they've lied about this at work. Lisa says, saying you got a dentist appointment when I'm actually getting my hair done. Pretending I know how to use Excel, says Paul.
0: Oh, I don't think anyone knows how to use that today.
1: You're like, oh, I'll figure it out later. Yeah, I totally know how to do it.
0: Yeah.
1: I'll ask chat. let's have a look. Oh, Gareth's got the right answer. Well done, Gareth. Rachel says how much I earn. And Jason says, saying I'm not on the toilet when I am actually on the toilet on a conference call.
0: Everything's
1: muted and I hope the camera's not on.
0: Let's play some Whitney Houston and now Tiffany and then the reveal. What a lovely, nice.

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9: The top stories this hour. Elon Musk has suggested the US government may be responsible for slowing down Ukrainian drones linked to the Starlink internet system. Officials in Kyiv say some of their missions have been disrupted, while the tech boss says any limits are decided by the American military. The Home Secretary has warned Eritrea could face a complete visa ban unless it agrees to accept the return of more small boat migrants and convicted criminals. Shabana Mahmood says the East African countries refuse to cooperate with the return of its nationals. The UK is going to lead a world-first mission to help clean up space, Cam Hall reports.
10: Giant robotic claws will be used to remove two dead satellites from the Earth's orbit. These threaten communications like GPS signals and weather forecasts. The operation's due to start in 2029 with the spacecraft blasting off from Saxavord in the Shetland Islands. More than £60 million is being put towards the project.
9: And Aston Villa have beaten Fenerbahce 6-0 in the Champions League. Elsewhere, Man City lost 4-2 to PSG.
11: Now for the news across South and West Wales. Police have arrested a 38-year-old man from Bridgend following two reported dog attacks in Maesteg last month. Three off-lead XL bully-type dogs were involved. One man was seriously injured while protecting his partner and dog, while another dog died in a separate attack. Pembrokeshire councillors are being asked to change seasonal dog bans on some beaches. The proposal would allow dogs on beaches before 9am and after 6pm between May and September instead of banning them all day. Councillors are due to discuss the plans later. Police are investigating an allegation of racial abuse during Swansea City's championship match against Millwall on Tuesday. The game was stopped for around 15 minutes in the second half while the referee spoke to both sets of coaches. And Ashburnham Golf Club says two bikes were ridden across its 12th green on Sunday evening, leaving deep tyre marks in the grass. They say damage has made the surface unusable. The clubs reported the incident to the police.
2: weather.
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11: A breezy and blustery start to the day with outbursts of rain, but drying later and feeling unseasonably warm with highs of 20. That's the latest. I'm Caroline Verdon.
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14: 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Good morning.
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0: We'll get into those very soon. 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
5: Good morning, the M4 moving well, 47 to 9, Llangennach is moving on approach. There's no delays for the A4138 Pont y Dylais Road as you make your way to Hendy and Llanelli at Junction 48. Ammanford on the move, Glen Ammon and Cross Hams. There's no delays for the Pensarn roundabout so far this Thursday morning. Pembrokeshire clear for Haverford West and Dredgeman Hill for the A4076 at the Merlins Bridge roundabout. No delays for Tenby at Narberth on the A40 moving for Fishguard. I'm Hannah Cox and that's the latest.
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0: celebrities particularly wear them a lot is a it's the chap who won The Voice. Oh, I don't think he won The Voice, actually. Jamie Miller, who moved to LA.
1: Yeah, he's got them all the time. He's wearing them, he can't get them off his head.
0: Yeah, lives in Kangol hats.
1: I saw him in a bow tie and a suit the other day, and he's wearing one. What are you doing?
0: Yeah. Lives in them, and I think he's supporting the Jonas Brothers. He comes out in his little Kangol hat, and I'm like, that I swear I've had all of those Kangol hats when I was like, you know, 14.
1: They'd be worth a fortune these days.
0: Oh, I gave the OGs.
1: Well, you, as Prince says, you want to get to a secondhand store and look for a Kangol hat or raspberry beret. Going to a little route around there today.
0: Kangol hat.
1: Oh, wonder how much they bet. I bet they wouldn't be cheap either, even in a secondhand shop.
0: Yeah.
1: Right, listen, throwback theme tune Thursday today. Let's get your theme tunes on. We'll do one for you in the next 10 minutes. And it's a good one today. The first one that we're going to play.
0: Yeah.
1: Based on yesterday's show.
0: Yeah.
1: If you missed it, you'll find out.
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1: Yes, come on. You can suggest some for us as well. Please do. 07740938500 is the WhatsApp number.
0: Right, yesterday we unveiled, as the word is that we say, our made-up word, we unveiled the news that Baywatch is coming back, which but kind of is it's weird. It's a bit weird, but it looks good.
1: It looks high action indeed.
0: You know, it does.
1: We were talking about planes crashing and stuff, so we were like, ooh. Apparently, I've since learned it's the one of the chaps from Arrow. So if you ever watched Arrow before and
0: what
1: you liked Arrow.
0: What is Arrow?
1: The guy, it's a TV show, I think. I think it's like a superhero type one. So if you liked Arrow, I think the chap who was in Arrow is Mitch Buchanan, I think.
0: You haven't helped me any there, considering you're like, I'm not really sure what Arrow is either. It's great. Well,
1: there you go.
0: Look, we'll investigate, but the trailer is 3 minutes long.
1: I know, we couldn't believe, the pair of us sat there watching it, every minute of it.
0: So to celebrate, we're going to play you a little bit of this today.

0: Oh, Baywatch on the show this morning. Baywatch. Good.
1: And if you're interested in the reboot, it's going to be a brand new TV series coming in January.
0: We look forward... Well, kind of. We look forward to that. Radio Carmarthen
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18: Good morning. No major problems for the M4. It is queuing on approach for Llangennych though and the A4138 Pontydelais Road as you make your way to Hendy and Llanelli at junction 48. Moving for Llanelli, Ammanford and Crosshanks. No problems so far for the Pensarn roundabout this Thursday morning. It is getting slower for Haverford West and Dredgeman Hill for Pembrokeshire on the A476 at the Merlins Bridge roundabout. Moving for Pembroke Dock though and the 477 London Road at the Waterloo roundabout. I'm Hannah Cox.
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0: Charlie Puth, Meghan Trainor, and Marvin Gaye. Well, the song's called Marvin Gaye, so just to reiterate for in case you didn't realise.
1: Not those three singing together.
0: No, because, well, one of them's no longer. But anyway, yes. Good morning. Welcome to the show. Throwback Theme Tune Thursday is here. What have we got?
1: Okay, we got to say thank you to Emily for this one.

0: Superman.
1: Nice and short, nice and short.
2: Love it. And a Scrubs. Great theme tune as well, Scrubs, indeed.
1: Oh, good. Well, keep them coming through. We'll drop a few into the show after 8 this morning, if you fancy it.
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1: Oh, we're all higgledy-piggledy-pew this morning. We don't know where we are. Here's Lewis Capaldi. I feel

0: Lewis Capaldi, before you go, Capaldi, Capaldi. You, tomato, tomato. Potato, potato.
1: You know, I say it different every time, I think.
0: Capaldi, Capaldi.
1: I don't remember, yeah, what way I say it.
0: One never knows. One never knows. We should really ask him directly and see how he
1: likes
0: to say
1: it. Yeah, but he's saying it with a Scottish accent as well, so that doesn't help.
0: Yeah, no, that's true. That is true. What do you do? Just chop it around each time, say it differently each time, then hope no one notices. That'll
1: also,
0: be the way
1: I've got to be honest, he won't care. So
0: no,
1: he, right
0: call
1: there.
0: Him what you like. Call him what you like. Yeah.
1: He genuinely won't mind.
0: Coming up to 8, we're going to fill you in. Another one of those... Oh, it's too early. Another one of those lists of toys have been revealed.
1: I mean, the thing is, when you see these lists of toys and they tell you, ooh, these are the must-haves, just be mindful of who's releasing the list.
0: Come to our store and buy them from our store.
1: Exactly.
0: From BZ Toys or whatever it is. I don't know.
1: Yeah.
0: Right, well, we'll tell you about that list after 8. Radio Carmarthen
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17: Top stories this hour. Britain's economy grew by 0.1% in August, according to official data from the Office for National Statistics. It's better than experts had predicted. Elon Musk suggested the US government may be responsible for slowing down Ukrainian drones linked to the Starlink internet system. Officials in Kyiv say some of their missions have been disrupted, while the tech boss says any limits are decided by the American military. Meanwhile, Ukraine's president says he feels betrayed by his US counterpart Donald Trump over America's oil oil deal with Russia. John Foreman is a former UK defence attaché in Kiev.
18: An attempt to deflect from his own catastrophic decision to attack Iran and make the world oil price shoot up. He's now casting around for someone to blame.
17: The UK is going to lead a world first mission to help clean up space. Dead satellites which threaten GPS signals and weather forecasts are going to be removed. And the King and Queen will be in Cardiff later for the ceremonial opening of the Welsh Parliament. They'll be given a Navy Guard of Honour before heading to the Senate chamber.
19: Now for the news across South and West Wales. Police have arrested a 38-year-old man from Bridgend following two reported dog attacks in Maesteg last month. Three off-lead XL bully-type dogs were involved. One man was seriously injured while protecting his partner and dog, while another dog died in a separate attack. Pembrokeshire councillors are being asked to change seasonal dog bans on some beaches. The proposal would allow dogs on beaches before 9am and after 6pm between May and September instead of banning them all day. Councillors are due to discuss the plans later. Police are investigating an allegation of racial abuse during Swansea City's championship match against Millwall on Tuesday. The game was stopped for around 15 minutes in the second half while the referee spoke to both sets of coaches. And Ashburnham Golf Club says two bikes were ridden across its 12th green on Sunday evening, leaving deep tyre marks in the grass. They say damage has made the surface unusable. The clubs reported the incident to the police.
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19: A breezy and blustery start to the day with outbursts of rain, but drying later and feeling unseasonably warm with highs of 20. That's the latest. I'm Caroline Verdon.
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0: Good morning. Happy Thursday, you.
1: Hello, good morning, it's me, Claire, with you.
0: New music from Cat's Eye coming up very soon.

0: It's Cat's Eye Animal. Morning. Thanks for getting us on today.
1: Yes, hello. Good morning.
0: Well, look, it's been put out there. The Hamleys list of toys that are most wanted list have been revealed.
1: Okay.
0: I know this is going to make me sound out of touch and stuff, but and I have got an eight-year-old. But every year they release toys, and I don't know what they mean. I don't know what they mean. I can't describe it. If someone said to you, the big squidge range, and it's S-Q-U-I-J, that's on the list of top toys that people want. I'm like, what are these things?
1: What is a squidge, Hamleys?
0: Anyway, it's a slow-rise, squeezable, sensory and stress relief toy. And it includes ducks, corgis, croissants and hearts. Just what you need. That's on the list of... Yeah.
1: Okay.
0: Play-Doh. I mean, no, Play-Doh's fine. I think we're pretty a fay with that. We've had that since year one.
1: Yeah, but I don't know. I'll have to investigate a squidge.
0: Yeah.
1: Like, even the description isn't really helpful, is it?
0: Not really.
1: It just makes more questions.
0: Marvel's Doctor Doom figures.
1: Okay, that makes sense.
0: We're all right with that.
1: Yeah, the film's going to be released just before Christmas, so yep, get it.
0: Barbie Nutcracker dolls are quite popular on the list, apparently.
1: Now, are they jet... What?
0: Dolls dressed as nutcrackers. Barbies dressed as nutcrackers.
1: I genuinely thought we were going to be putting nuts in Barbies and cracking them. I was very confused for a second.
0: Oh, no, no. the movers and the shakers range.
1: What's that? What happens there?
0: That's interactive soft pets.
1: Okay. What do you mean? Do you mean soft as in like a fluffy toy, or do you mean soft as in Play-Doh soft?
0: That's all I've got for you. I haven't got any more than that for you, I'm afraid.
1: it's just more questions.
0: The Scorpi-X RC transforming car. I think that kind of speaks for itself. That's all right.
1: Okay, so it's a rip-off transformer. Got it.
0: Could be. The Primal Hatch Megalodon.
1: Okay, I know Megalodon's a shark.
0: Right.
1: I know that because of the Megalodon, the film, okay?
0: I can't even pronounce this. I feel bad for even attempting it. The Hatsune Miku T-Most PVC figure.
1: Okay.
0: Don't even know if I said that right, but it's a figure inspired by Japan's famous virtual pop star.
1: Right.
0: May have said that wrong. Probably did.
1: Okay.
0: Yeah. No, price has not been stated for that, so I don't know how much that is. But that's on the list of top stuff that's on the Hamleys list anyway, so good.
1: There you go.
0: Good luck.
1: So, and most of it unpronounceable and non-understandable.
0: Are we going to put our nuts in Barbies?
1: I mean, it was a little confusing to read, but now I understand.
0: Now you understand. Yeah, good.

0: Hey, happy Thursday. This is Radio Carmarthenshire. Look, what's it like today? What are we having?
1: Well, it's a bright start. Lunch. And it's misleading. Yeah, what are we having? But it's a bright start. There'll be some sunshine around this morning, but we're going to get rain this afternoon. Probably arriving around lunchtime. High of 17 today.
0: Oh, I know. Good.
1: But, you know, I hate it when it's totally different morning to afternoon. I hate it.
0: Nothing you can do? No. Anyway, we'll get you the latest travel coming up for you next.
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8: The M440 7-9 moving well. Llangennachy is looking slow on approach though for the A4138 Pont de l'Ice Road. Around 15 minutes added to your journey as you make your way to junction 48 for Hendy and Llanelli. Moving for the rest of Carmarthenshire with no major problems for Llanelli, for Pembrey, Burryport or Push on the move for Amford, Antique Cross. It is busier for the A48 from the Pontabbotham roundabout as you head to Cross Hands. On the move though for the A40 at the Pensarn roundabout.
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0: It's Taylor Swift. We are only 8 days away from the half term. That doesn't seem right. It doesn't seem. I'm trying to work out if that is genuinely right or not.
1: Yeah, you're
0: but
1: right.
0: I suppose it is. Yeah.
1: Yeah.
0: Look at that. Actually, 23rd.
1: So just next week in school, and then back to all the duties to the parents or the grandparents or the carers or whoever it is. You've got a lot of Halloween activities.
0: You have got that whole week there, and it all ends on Saturday, the 31st. So Halloween is on the man.
1: Yeah.
0: Good luck. 10 days till the clocks go back, of course.
1: Oh, I'm so excited. Gosh. Okay, so it's 10 days. So that's happening half term week, is it?
0: Yes. Yeah.
1: Yeah, okay. The Sunday that half term week starts.
0: Yeah.
1: Gotcha. Okay. Okay.
0: That's a lot to take in, really, isn't there?
1: It is. It's quite a lot. And I tell you what, it is going to be, there's activities for Halloween everywhere.
0: And then it's November.
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16: Around 15 minutes added to your journey for Carmarthenshire and Pontydelice Road on the A4138 as you head to Junction 48 for Hendy and Llanelli. It is moving for Llanelli at the Sandy Road roundabout, on the move for Ammanford and Crosshands. It is slow though as you make your way to the Crosshands roundabout on the A48 from the Pontabbaram roundabout. Pembrokeshire, that's looking slower for Haverford West and Dredgeman Hill on the A476 at the Merlins Bridge roundabout. It is on the move for Narberth for Fishguard. Lifeguard. I'm Hannah Cox.
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0: So the 10 at 10 is coming up this morning from 10 o'clock in about an hour from now.
1: Yeah,
0: makes sense.
1: Good fun. 10 songs, lots of clues thrown in as well to help you guess along with what year it is.
0: We will get you into your workday though after 9 o'clock. It's Thursday's workday already.
1: Oh, look at that. Look, it's almost the weekend. Radio Carmarthen
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13: Top stories this hour. Britain's economy grew by 0.1% in August, according to official data from the Office for National Statistics. It's better than experts had predicted. Elon Musk suggested the US government may be responsible for slowing down Ukrainian drones linked to the Starlink internet system. Officials in Kyiv say some of their missions have been disrupted, while the tech boss says any limits are decided by the American military. Meanwhile, Ukraine's president says he feels betrayed by his US counterpart Donald Trump over America's oil deal with Russia. John Foreman is a former UK defence attaché in Kyiv.
10: An attempt to deflect from his own catastrophic decision to attack Iran and make the world oil price shoot up. He's now casting around for someone to blame.
13: The UK is going to lead a world-first mission to help clean up space. Dead satellites which threaten GPS signals and weather forecasts are going to be removed.
20: And the King and Queen will be in Cardiff later for the ceremonial opening of the Welsh Parliament. They'll be given a Navy Guard of Honour before heading to the Senate Chamber.
21: Now for the news across South and West Wales. Police have arrested a 38-year-old man from Bridgend following two reported dog attacks in Maesteg last month. Three off-lead XL bully-type dogs were involved. One man was seriously injured while protecting his partner and dog, while another dog died in a separate attack. Pembrokeshire councillors are being asked to change seasonal dog bans on some beaches. The proposal would allow dogs on beaches before 9am and after 6pm between May and September instead of banning them all day. Councillors are due to discuss the plans later. Police are investigating an allegation of racial abuse during Swansea City's championship match against Millwall on Tuesday. The game was stopped for around 15 minutes in the second half while the referee spoke to both sets of coaches. And Ashburnham Golf Club says two bikes were ridden across its 12th green on Sunday evening, leaving deep tyre marks in the grass. They say damage has made the surface unusable. The clubs reported the incident to the police.
22: Weather.
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21: A breezy and blustery start to the day without bursts of rain, but drying later and feeling unseasonably warm with highs of 20. That's the latest. I'm Caroline Verdon.
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0: Just gone 9 o'clock and we are the soundtrack to your Thursday workday.

0: It's Joel, Corey and Ray. Listen, with David Guetta, I've got to say, I'm very excited. I know it's Thursday. It's mm-hmm. Tomorrow's the weekend. It's Friday. Should be more excited tomorrow. But I am very, very excited by the little news article I've just read.
1: Yes.
0: Which you've supplied to me this morning about the festive menu at Greggs.
1: I knew you'd be excited about
0: Other
1: that.
0: Stores are available.
1: Of course, but it's a little bit like the Starbucks pumpkin latte drop, isn't it? You're interested to know what are Greg's going to serve us this Christmas.
0: Well, I am anyway, me.
1: And the good news is the festive bake is back.
0: Good. I don't mind the festive bake.
1: Yeah. And they've got a lot of other offerings as well, you know, like pigs in blankets, toasties. They've got festive feast baguette, festive flatbread, but you've got sweets as well, obviously, Millionaire's Donut and double chocolate donut and white chocolate gingerbread cookie.
0: Yes, please. But,
1: the thing that caught my attention was the drinks.
0: Yeah, go on. What we got? So,
1: and this is offered at Greg's. You've got a hazelnut crunch latte.
0: Excellent.
1: Hazelnut crunch latte, right. Salted caramel latte, iced salted caramel latte as well. You've got the candy cane mint hot chocolate as well, because they also do iced. And you can get a candy cane mint iced matcha latte too.
0: Oh, and when do these kick off?
1: Apparently October 22nd.
0: Well, that's like 6 days away or whatever it is.
1: Yeah.
0: Yeah.
1: So the festive bake will be available from October 22nd.
0: A week today. Yeah. Oh, well, look, I am excited.
1: I mean, at least wait until Christmas is over, though. Halloween, sorry.
0: I know. I'm such a sad man.
1: That's a little bit early.
0: Right, Stella Lefty. On a train.

0: This is Radio Carmarthenshire. Good morning and thank you for getting us on.
1: Yes, hello, good morning. And if you're a fan of the Quins, you need to be in the know.
0: You do. Saturday, it's all about them. They're taking on RGC 1404 Carmarthen Park in the Super Rugby Cymru League.
1: Yep, so the clubhouse opens at midday, gates open at 1:30 and kickoff is at 2:30.
0: Yes, head down and get right behind the Quins this weekend, this Saturday.
1: Yep. Do it.
0: We're all over it.
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0: getting you through your workday, Bonnie Tyler's Holding Out for a Hero.
1: Oh, I mean, it is a motivational tune, to be fair.
0: We need it on a Thursday, to be fair.
1: Yeah, yeah. Get us to the weekend, Bonnie. Thank you.
0: Yeah, Coldplay's coming up in a minute, and we'll do some Nelly Furtado, plus big details on the old cash. Yeah. Radio Carmarthen
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18: News from Greggs. As shops brace themselves for the festive bake's return next week, we can confirm it still contains no turkey. It does, however, now contain more chicken, pork in the sage and onion stuffing, ham hock, cranberries, and pastry that flakes all down your top. And that's the headlines.

0: Clean Bandit, Zara Larsson and Symphony. We're just over an hour away from Phil, who will be here looking after you through the mids, throughout the mid-mornings.
1: Yes, he's always here. Also, Shani will be here from 3 o'clock as well. She's got her big five in the afternoon, which you can get involved with too.
0: And the 10 of 10 is coming up next.
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18: Top stories this hour. Britain's economy grew by 0.1% in August, according to official data from the Office for National Statistics. It's better than experts had predicted. Elon Musk suggested the US government may be responsible for slowing down Ukrainian drones linked to the Starlink internet system. Officials in Kyiv say some of their missions have been disrupted, while the tech boss says any limits are decided by the American military. Meanwhile, Ukraine's president says he feels betrayed by his US counterpart Donald Trump over America's oil deal with Russia. John Foreman is a former UK defence attaché in Kyiv.
19: An attempt to deflect from his own catastrophic decision to attack Iran and make the world oil price shoot up. He's now casting around for someone to blame.
18: The UK is going to lead a world-first mission to help clean up space. Dead satellites which threaten GPS signals and weather forecasts are going to be removed. And the King and Queen will be in Cardiff later for the ceremonial opening of the Welsh Parliament. They'll be given a Navy Guard of Honour before heading to the Senate chamber.
17: chamber.
4: Now for the news across South and West Wales. Police have arrested a 38-year-old man from Bridgend following two reported dog attacks in Maesteg last month. Three off-lead XL bully-type dogs were involved. One man was seriously injured while protecting his partner and dog, while another dog died in a separate attack. Pembrokeshire councillors are being asked to change seasonal dog bans on some beaches. The proposal would allow dogs on beaches before 9am and after 6pm between May and September instead of banning them all day. Councillors are due to discuss the plans later. Police are investigating an allegation of racial abuse during Swansea City's championship match against Millwall on Tuesday. The game was stopped for around 15 minutes in the second half while the referee spoke to both sets of coaches. And Ashburnham Golf Club says two bikes were ridden across its 12th green on Sunday evening, leaving deep tyre marks in the grass. They say damage has made the surface unusable. The clubs reported the incident to the police.
2: Weather. With J.E. Lawrence. 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
4: A breezy and blustery start to the day without bursts of rain, but drying later and feeling unseasonably warm with highs of 20. That's the latest. I'm Caroline Verdon. Carmarthen
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0: Just gone 10 o'clock and it's Thursday and you know what it means.
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0: 10 songs, 1 year. Keane, Sugar Babes and LMC first.

0: Keane, Everybody's Changing, Sugar Babes, In the Middle, and LMC versus U2. Three songs so far on the 10 at 10.
1: Okay, so it was the year the X Factor first appeared on our screens. McFly with the new Boys on the Block. We were all quoting Mean Girls, and Facebook had just launched, but unless you were at Harvard, you couldn't get on it.
0: Oh, the Facebook, as they like to call it back in the old days.
1: Yeah, you're right, yeah.
0: The Facebook. Good. Now look at where we're at. Those new Meta things are out, aren't they, this week? Let's not go there. Let's just do the top 10 at 10 this morning and alleviate your boredom with Girls Aloud.

0: George Michael and Amazing. On the top 10 of 10. 10 songs, 1 year. What are they, though? What is the year?
1: We were all watching reality TV, buying CDs from Woolies and trying to work out what Bluetooth was in this year. But we were at the cinema watching Shrek 2, Harry Potter and the Prisoner of Azkaban. Also, Bridget Jones, The Edge of Reason was in cinemas as well.
0: Wow. Wow, wow, wow, wow, wow. And the smoking ban came in as well in Ireland. The first country to ban smoking in all workplaces.
1: Wow.
0: Phew. And we followed suit pretty soon after, didn't we? In Wales?
1: Yeah, I think so. I think we did.
0: Right, Natasha Bedingfield coming up. But you work out that year. Radio Carmarthen
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0: Well, she's made a bit of a comeback this year. That is Jojo, Leave, Get Out, Scissor Sisters before that, and Natasha Bedingfield before that.
1: So, Friends ended on telly after 10 seasons. And it says over 52 million Americans watched the finale. So, I mean, it was a big finale. It was a big deal at the time, wasn't it? I know you didn't watch it.
0: Didn't watch it.
1: Gosh, it was a huge deal. Big Brother 5 gave us Nadia Almada, who won.
0: Yes.
1: And Lost premiered in America. So I'm not sure how long it took to get to us. I'm guessing if they're saying it premiered in America, it probably came to us like a couple of weeks or maybe a month later.
0: Anyone else get bored with that towards the end?
1: No, I didn't. I watched it all.
0: Did you?
1: I got up. You remember when the finale ended? It aired and it was like 5 o'clock in the morning because it was airing the same time in America. I got up and watched it. Yeah.
0: Good grief.
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0: Two songs, Maroon 5, Kaiser Chiefs. Those are your last two on this morning's Top 10 at 10. You've had the full load of 10.
1: Yeah, you've had lots and lots of clues, so by now you should know what year it is.
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0: Did you get it? Did you manage it this morning?
1: Well, you did if you said 2004.

0: Look at that, we're back for Friday morning. Tomorrow morning will be Friday. What?
1: Oh, I'm looking forward to it. Friday indeed.
0: Phil is on the way in moments from now.
1: Yeah, and don't forget about Shani. She'll be here after 3 o'clock and she's got her big five for you to get along with. Radio Carmarthen
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14: Top stories this hour. Britain's economy grew by 0.1% in August, according to official data from the Office for National Statistics. It's better than experts had predicted. Elon Musk suggested the US government may be responsible for slowing down Ukrainian drones linked to the Starlink internet system. Officials in Kyiv say some of their missions have been disrupted, while the tech boss says any limits are decided by the American military. Meanwhile, Ukraine's president says he feels betrayed by his US counterpart Donald Trump over America's oil deal with Russia. John Foreman is a former UK defence attaché in Kyiv.
15: An attempt to deflect from his own catastrophic decision to attack Iran and make the world oil price shoot up. He's now casting around for someone to blame.
14: The UK is going to lead a world-first mission to help clean up space. Dead satellites which threaten GPS signals and weather forecasts are going to be removed. And the King and Queen will be in Cardiff later for the ceremonial opening of the Welsh Parliament. They'll be given a Navy Guard of Honour before heading to the Senate Chamber.
16: Now for the news across South and West Wales. Police have arrested a 38-year-old man from Bridgend following two reported dog attacks in Maesteg last month. Three off-lead XL bully-type dogs were involved. One man was seriously injured while protecting his partner and dog, while another dog died in a separate attack. Pembrokeshire councillors are being asked to change seasonal dog bans on some beaches. The proposal would allow dogs on beaches before 9am and after 6pm between May and September instead of banning them all day. Councillors are due to discuss the plans later. Police are investigating an allegation of racial abuse during Swansea City's championship match against Millwall on Tuesday. The game was stopped for around 15 minutes in the second half while the referee spoke to both sets of coaches. And Ashley Ashburnham Golf Club says two bikes were ridden across its 12th green on Sunday evening, leaving deep tyre marks in the grass. They say damage has made the surface unusable. The club's reported the incident to the police.
2: Weather. With J.E. 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
16: A breezy and blustery start to the day with outbursts of rain, but drying later and feeling unseasonably warm with highs of 20. That's the latest. I'm Caroline Verdon. Radio
17: Carmarthen Show. Good morning. Welcome to the show. It's Phil through till 3 o'clock this afternoon. Great music to play then, starting with this from Destiny's Child.

0: Great tunes on your radio 24/7. It's Thursday afternoon. It's nearly the weekend. It's not far away now. It's almost in touch of distance, isn't it? It's Phil. It's Thursday. If you fancy getting in touch with us today, your number is 07740938500. You can also get in touch on the Nation Player and on our Facebook page. There are so many ways. Today is Thursday, the 15th of October. Today is Global Wave of Light Day. Basically, what you're needing to do today is just light a candle at 7 o'clock tonight and leave it burning for at least 1 hour to join in remembering all the babies that have died and passed away too soon. So that's happening tonight from 7 o'clock. If you get a chance to light a candle in remembrance, that would be amazing. Music coming up on the show for you very soon. Then in the next 15, we've got the Pointer Sisters. It's David Guetta on the way next up. Make me a
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0: It's Radio Carmarthenshire. It's Phil through till 3 o'clock this afternoon. Your weather forecast is not looking too bad. Mainly cloudy skies, some sunshine today too, and maybe the potential for some rain later, maybe some drizzle this afternoon, but certainly feeling chillier than it has done of late. Your overnight low tonight is down to 3 and around 14 this afternoon.
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0: Great teens on your radio all of the time. It's Phil Hoyles. And don't forget, if you fancy getting in touch, WhatsApp is a great way to do that. It's Thursday. We're inching forever closer to the weekend. And it was on this day, heading towards the weekend, in 1987, that we had the great storm. Do you remember that? If you're around, maybe you're working, maybe in school, maybe in college, maybe at home, whatever you're doing, but you woke up to a great storm. I remember waking up and it being all over the telly. And I remember Sevenoaks lost some of its oaks in this year. Do you remember that? It was the worst storm to hit the UK since the Great Storm of 1703. And the BBC weather forecaster, Michael Fish, came in for a lot of stick around this time.
1: Earlier on today, apparently, a woman rang the BBC and said she heard that there was a hurricane on the way. Well, if you're watching, don't worry, there isn't. But having said that, actually, the weather will become very windy. But most of the strong winds, incidentally, will be down over Spain and across into France.
0: Oh, you've got to feel sorry for the guy, haven't you? You've got to feel sorry for him. He's lived to regret those words ever since. It's Phil, and we've got some great music still to play. Don't go anywhere.
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0: gorgeous tune. Lewis Capaldi and Stay Love, Phil Hoyles on a Thursday. Now then, topical tune for today then, and drivers at a Tesco petrol station in Cambridgeshire thought all their Christmases had come at once this week after a technical glitch sent fuel prices tumbling temporarily. Unleaded petrol, which should have been selling nearly £2 a litre, it's very expensive at the moment, isn't it? Had accidentally been charged at £1.36, saving a fortune. Diesel and super unleaded also heavily reduced. Staff quickly spotted the mistake and shut down the pumps, but not before some lucky motorists managed to fill up and save themselves an absolute small fortune. Delighted driver Dave Edmonds said, "I couldn't believe it. I filled up my tank thinking they wouldn't notice the mistake, but they did." He saved so much money, and he said, "I had a man in a white van." He said, "I managed to fill up half a tank before the staff realised suddenly and turned off all of the pumps." Song suggestions, if you would. Lucky Day has got to be in there, surely. 07740938500 is the number. And we'll play the winning song, as always, just after 12 o'clock today. Let's get your latest news updated next. Radio
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2: the top stories this hour, and we start with breaking news. Former DUP leader Geoffrey Donaldson's been sentenced to 15 years in prison for a string of historical sex offences. They relate to two women who were children at the time across two decades. The 63-year-old's been in custody since being found guilty in June. The family of a man who was killed by a tiger at Yorkshire Wildlife Park had raised concerns about his mental health in the lead-up to his death. An initial inquest has also heard 24-year-old William Chapman had been diagnosed with schizophrenia. And Prince Harry and Meghan are in Nottingham this lunchtime, their first joint engagement since their return to the UK. They're visiting three community projects in the city. The couple have been speaking to crowds that gathered to welcome them there.
11: Anything for Harry and Meghan. I've travelled two hours.
12: Meghan, I'm a Meghan fan girl, obsessed with her. Like, Harry's nice, but I'm here for Meghan.
13: It was a pleasure. It was a dream that comes to reality. I was so much excited to see them.
14: Now for the news across South and West Wales. A 38-year-old man from Bridgend has been arrested after two dog attacks in Maesteg in September that left one dog dead and a man seriously injured. The attacks in the Kyra area involved three off-lead XL bully-type dogs. South Wales police have seized dogs from a property. Inquiries are continuing. An investigation's been launched after Swansea City player Onji Sung was targeted by racist abuse during Tuesday's match against Millwall. The referee stopped the game while the incident was dealt with. Police are speaking to witnesses and reviewing CCTV. Dogs could be allowed on some Pembrokeshire beaches during the summer months under new proposals. The plans would replace the full seasonal bans from May to September with restrictions between 9am and 6pm. And Ashburnham Golf Club in Carmarthenshire is appealing for witnesses after bikes damaged its 12th green. The incident happened after 6 o'clock on Sunday evening. Anyone with information is asked to contact the club.
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14: Staying quite breezy and blustery today, but the rain will eventually clear, leaving it dry and warm with highs of 20. That's the latest. I'm Caroline Ferdin. Come on,
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0: Lots of grey skies today, lots of rain in the forecast too, lots of drizzle and the heaviest stuff. It's Phil through till 3 o'clock today. 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
0: So what about this for a stroke of luck then? Drivers at a Tesco petrol station in Cambridgeshire thought all their Christmases had come at once this week after a technical glitch temporarily sent fuel prices tumbling. Unleaded petrol, which should have been selling nearly £2 a litre, its fortune at the moment, was accidentally being charged at £1.36, with diesel and super unleaded also heavily reduced. Staff quickly spotted the mistake and shut down the pumps, but not before some lucky motorists managed to fill up and save themselves a small fortune. Delighted driver Dave said, I couldn't believe it. I filled up my tank thinking they'd noticed the mistake, but they didn't. He saved so much money, he says. And also a man in a white van says, I managed to fill up half the tank before the staff realised and suddenly turned off the pumps. Coming through with some song suggestions today, we've got Easy Money, Johnny Marr, Take the Money and Run, Steve Miller Band, Pump It Up, Elvis Costello, Land of Make Believe, Bucks Fizz, Wouldn't Get Fueled Again by The Who, Highway to Hell, AC/DC, Pump Up the Volume by Mars, What a Fool Believes, or What a Fuel Believes, apparently, as the Doobie Brothers, and also Black Eyed Peas and Pump It, and this for Dawn as well today. It's Price Tag, it's Jessie J, today's Topical Tune.

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2: 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With our friends at Nathaniel Cars in Bridgend, Cardiff, Cwmbran, and Swansea, it's the Happy Hour.

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0: It's Radio Carmarthenshire. It's Phil through till 3 o'clock this afternoon. If you're going for a nice brisk walk in the countryside a little later today, weather-wise is not too bad. Maybe a shower or two later on in the afternoon, but it should be, I say should be, the time of perfect season foliage this time of year, isn't it? The colours should be really vibrant. Not so much at the moment, confused trees this year, but the colours are starting to come through.
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0: In the papers today then, Larry the Cat, you know the cat lives at number 10. He's still working hard as number 10's chief mouser after undergoing surgery. He's doing well, he's absolutely fine and is loving life still at the moment, so that's making news. And also Britain's top 20 pet names of 2025 have been revealed. Is Larry in there? Is it in there? Is it anywhere in there? It's not in there. It's been revealed as Teddy to Willow. Those are making big news in the feline and pooch name charts today. Is yours in there? That's the question. All in the papers. Right, music coming up on the show very soon. We've got The Weeknd and Take My Breath on the way next.
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0: bells are
1: right, songs on your radio. It's Phil till 3 o'clock today. So yesterday, I did some shopping. It was the boring shop yesterday, right? The housey stuff. You know, the stuff you need to run the house. Not the exciting stuff. Not the buying the tech and all of the stuff that makes you kind of all happy inside. It was the boring stuff, like the bleach and all of that. But do you know what did make it slightly exciting yesterday? I'm sorry, I am that guy. Went into the shop yesterday and suddenly worked out that everything, you know, every season towards Christmas, they stock all those Christmas scented stuff, right? So you get the Christmas scented bleach. Well, actually, there's not that. Can they do that? That'd be really exciting. But you know, the spray for the kitchen, the sprays for the bathroom, and all the soap, the scented soap that smells of Christmas. You know, all that stuff. I bought loads of it yesterday, right? And I was even going through the checkout, and they said, someone likes Christmas. It's like, yeah, don't you? It's never too early to stop buying that stuff. Tell him they're not alone. It's Phil. Got some great music still to play on the show today. After your latest news is updated next.
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0: The top stories at this hour. Former DUP leader Geoffrey Donaldson has been sentenced to 15 years in prison after being found guilty of 18 child sex offences. The 63-year-old was found to have committed the crimes between 1985 and 2008 when the two victims were children. Severe drought has been declared in parts of the UK. The government says Cornwall, Devon, Dorset, Somerset, East Sussex and West Sussex are all affected. Water companies must now monitor reservoir and river levels daily, but customers' supplies are unaffected. The owner of a school in Pakistan has been arrested after dozens of children were killed when a roof collapsed. Six girls were among the dead and more than 50 people were injured, according to a local hospital. And the Duchess of Sussex says it's great to be back as she joined Prince Harry on their first joint engagement since returning to the UK. They're carrying out three appearances in Nottingham today, but they're not official royal engagements and the couple will hire private security.
13: Now for the news across South and West Wales. A 38-year-old man from Bridgend has been arrested after two dog attacks in Maesteg in September that left one dog dead and a man seriously injured. The attacks in the Kyra area involved three off-lead XL bully-type dogs. South Wales police have seized dogs from a property. Inquiries are continuing. An investigation's been launched after Swansea City player Omji Sung was targeted by racist abuse during Tuesday's match against Millwall. The referee stopped the game while the incident was dealt with. Police are speaking to witnesses and reviewing CCTV. Dogs could be allowed on some Pembrokeshire beaches during the summer months under new proposals. The plans would replace the full seasonal bans from May to September with restrictions between 9am and 6pm. And Ashburnham Golf Club in Carmarthenshire is appealing for witnesses after bikes damaged its 12th green. The incident happened after 6 o'clock on Sunday evening. Anyone with information is asked to contact the club.
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13: Staying quite breezy and blustery today, but the rain will eventually clear, leaving it dry and warm with highs of 20. That's the latest. I'm Caroline Verdon.
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0: That's Radio Carmarthenshire. It's Phil through till 3 o'clock this afternoon. It's Thursday. It's the 15th of October. And don't forget, on Radio Carmarthenshire, nice and early, tomorrow morning from 6, they are back on breakfast. Lee and Claire will be here, waking you up for a Friday.
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12: News from Greggs. As shops brace themselves for the festive bake's return next week, we can confirm it still contains no turkey. It does, however, now contain more chicken, pork in the sage and onion stuffing, ham hock, cranberries, and pastry that flakes all down your top. And that's the headlines.

0: Phil, hello. Great to have your company today. Just been reading about an unnamed 96-year-old woman from Mexico who has just got married, and I thought this is lovely news. Happy day to you. Congratulations. Hopefully everything's going to be brilliant and you'll go on honeymoon and have a fantastic time. Then I read about her husband. Her husband is 18 years old. 18 years old. I'll just leave that there.
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5: The top stories this hour. Former DUP leader Geoffrey Donaldson has been sentenced to 15 years in prison for historical child sex abuse. He's guilty of 18 counts, including rape against two women across two decades. The judge told the 63-year-old he has doubled down on his denials since his conviction. Detective Chief Inspector Leah Crothers has spoken outside Newry Crown Court.
6: Geoffrey manipulated both young victims and exploited the trust they had in him. Both brave women have suffered immeasurably as they come to terms with what has happened to them as children. He robbed them both of their childhood and innocence.
5: A man who died after entering the tiger enclosure at Yorkshire Wildlife Park had previously been diagnosed with schizophrenia. An initial inquest has found 24-year-old William Chapman died from multiple traumatic injuries near Doncaster on Saturday. And the King and Queen have officially opened the new term of the Welsh Parliament. It's the first opening of a Senedd term since Plaid Cymru became the country's largest party.
7: Now for the news across South and West Wales. A 38-year-old man from Bridgend has been arrested after two dog attacks in Maesteg in September that left one dog dead and a man seriously injured. The attacks in the Kyra area involved three off-lead XL bully-type dogs. South Wales police have seized dogs from a property. Inquiries are continuing. An investigation's been launched after Swansea City player Omgi Sung was targeted by racist abuse during Tuesday's match against Millwall. The referee stopped the game while the incident was dealt with. Police are speaking to witnesses and reviewing CCTV. Dogs could be allowed on some Pembrokeshire beaches during the summer months under new proposals. The plans would replace the full seasonal bans from May to September with restrictions between 9am and 6pm. And Ashburnham Golf Club in Carmarthenshire is appealing for witnesses after bikes damaged its 12th green. The incident happened after 6 o'clock on Sunday evening. Anyone with information is asked to contact the club.
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7: Staying quite breezy and blustery today, but the rain will eventually clear, leaving it dry and warm with highs of 20. That's the latest. I'm Caroline Verdon.
10: 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It's Phil Hoyles till 3 o'clock today. Music coming up then from Taylor Swift. Amy Winehouse on the way too, but we get you back to the music with J-Lo and Pipple on the floor.
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0: Great tunes on your radio 24/7. It's Phil Hoyles. So making news today. Don't know whether you've seen this at all, but a plan for a supersonic plane has been unveiled, which is quite cool. And apparently it would fly you from London to New York in 2 hours, which is phenomenal. I mean, literally, you could leave like in the morning, nip over to New York, do some shopping and be back in time for tea. Which is amazing, isn't it? What have you done with your day today? Oh, I just went to New York. Just did some shopping in Macy's. But apparently the only drawback to this, as far as I'm concerned anyway, is that the plane has no wings. It looks very futuristic. But how scary would it be just to be flying in a plane with no wings? I mean, we're talking seriously brave if you do that. I mean, I'm guessing because it gets to New York so quickly, it probably flies very high above the planet, kind of borderline into space, isn't it? So maybe they don't need as big a wings as a regular plane does. I don't know. I mean, it's all science, isn't it? We'll get to know more about it in due course, I'm guessing. So National Album Day is just around the corner. That's going to be on the 17th. And don't forget, the clocks go back this month as well. That kicks off on the 25th, which does mean an hour extra in bed on the Saturday into Sunday. That can't be too bad. Make me a
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0: It's Radio Carmarthenshire. It's Phil through till 3, Shani after 3, and of course Wynn after 7 with a happy hour, the home of positivity and feel-good songs. There's birthday calls, there's proud mum and dad moments, it's all in there. The Wynn Evans happy hour is back with Nathaniel Cars tonight at 7. Radio
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4: News from Greggs. As shops brace themselves for the festive bake's return next week, we can confirm it still contains no turkey. It does, however, now contain more chicken, pork in the sage and onion stuffing, ham hock, cranberries, and pastry that flakes all down your top. And that's the headlines.

0: great tunes on your radio all of the time. It's Phil Hoyles. And don't forget, if you fancy getting in touch, WhatsApp is a great way to do that. It's Thursday. We're inching forever closer to the weekend. And it was on this day, heading towards the weekend, in 1987, that we had the great storm. Do you remember that? If you're around, maybe working, maybe in school, maybe in college, maybe at home, whatever you're doing, but you woke up to a great storm. I remember waking up and it being all over the telly. And I remember Sevenoaks lost some of its oaks in this year. Do you remember that? It was the worst storm to hit the UK since the great storm of 1703. And the BBC weather forecaster, Michael Fish, came in for a lot of stick around this time.
1: Earlier on today, apparently, a woman rang the BBC and said she heard that there was a hurricane on the way. Well, if you're watching, don't worry, there isn't. But having said that, actually, the weather will become very windy. But most of the strong winds, incidentally, will be down over Spain and across into France.
0: Oh, you've got to feel sorry for the guy, haven't you? You've got to feel sorry for him. He's lived to regret those words ever since. It's Phil, and we've got some great music still to play. Don't go anywhere.
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0: So they're playing in Cardiff next year. Along with that, there's going to be a brand new album in store as well. Sugar Babes, their brand new single, It's Ghost. That is it for the show for today. Thanks very much for listening. Back again tomorrow when we get you ready for the weekend. It all starts at 11 o'clock straight after breakfast. Have a brilliant rest of your Thursday. I'll see you tomorrow. Shani's on the way after your latest news. Radio Carmarthen
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1: The top stories this hour. Former DUP leader Geoffrey Donaldson's been jailed for 15 years for sex offences against two women when they were children. The judge told him he'd shown no regret, apology or shame after being convicted earlier this year. A woman's told a court Russell Brand made her feel dirty after an attack in 1999. She says she thought the comedian was gay when she agreed to go to his hotel room in Bournemouth. The 51-year-old denies the charges. The culture secretary says she's minded or likely to intervene over Sky's plans to take over ITV. Lisa Nandy says she has potential concerns about the tie-up's impact on the breadth of news providers in Britain. And the Duke and Duchess of Sussex have been cheered at their first joint engagement since returning to the UK. The couple were in Nottingham, where Meghan was heard telling one woman in the crowd, "It's great to be back."
2: Now for the news across South and West Wales. Dogs have been seized and a 38-year-old man arrested in Bridgend after two dog attacks in Maesteg. In separate incidents in September, a man suffered serious arm injuries and another dog died after they were attacked by three off-lead XL bully-type dogs in Kyra. Millwall says it has a zero-tolerance policy towards discrimination after an allegation of racial abuse aimed at Swansea City player Ji Sung Om. The incident happened during Tuesday's championship match at the Den. The Metropolitan Police are investigating and no arrests have been made. Pembrokeshire councillors are being asked to introduce fines for people who break seasonal dog restrictions on beaches. The proposals also include clearer signs explaining the rules. If approved, the changes would take effect from May next year. And a golf club in Bury Port says damage caused by bikes riding across its 12th green will take time and resources to repair. Ashburnham Golf Club says the incident happened outside opening hours on Sunday evening. Anyone with information are being urged to call the shop.
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2: Heavy showers heading into the early evening, highs of 20, then sunshine expected tomorrow. That's the latest. I'm Josh Tate. Radio
1: Carmarthenshire. Just gone 3 o'clock on this Thursday afternoon. More of the best music up next. Alex Warren, Olivia Rodrigo, and this classic from Shaggy. 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
5: Said it wasn't you.

0: Oh, he puts us all in a fever dream, that man. It's Alex Warren, Shani with you on this Thursday afternoon.
1: It's time for the Big Five with Shani.
0: I absolutely love today's National Day. It is National Grouch Day, which means today is the perfect opportunity to basically have a good old moan. I know. Just, you know, those little things, those silly little things that get under our skin, the ones that bother us but just really shouldn't. I don't know. People who walk slowly in front of you. People like that. We want to know today, what is your biggest everyday annoyance? That is your Big Five question today. Get in touch via the socials. We'll be counting down the Big Five just after five. Still more of the best music up next. Coldplay and Gracie Abrams. Radio
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0: 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It's I'm Your Man. 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

0: Texas, it's Ella Langley. Before that, Sam Smith, Stay With Me, and an absolute classic from Five, Keep On Moving. 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
7: News from Greggs. As shops brace themselves for the festive bake's return next week, we can confirm it still contains no turkey. It does, however, now contain more chicken, pork in the sage and onion stuffing, ham hock, cranberries, and pastry that flakes all down your top. And that's the headlines.

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1: Good afternoon. Hi to you. I'm Jules. Buckley, busy west of Llanelli, heading around the Sandy Road roundabout. Just building towards Llanelli 2 down the A4138 from the M4. Queuing down towards the Llangennill lights and the A483. Busy both ways on the Pennebank Road between Ammanford and T. Croes. Now, ready queues at the Merlins Bridge roundabout, particularly heading outbound on Freeman's Way away from Haverford West and east of Pembroke Dock. Queuing on all approaches at the Waterloo roundabout on the 477.
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0: Oh, love that voice, honestly. Olivia D, Man I Need. I'm Shani here with you on Drive. So, National Day today is National Grouch Day. I love this. So, your big five question. What is your biggest everyday annoyance? Emily says she can't stand people chewing with their mouths open. Rob says loud phone conversations on public transport drive him mad. It's when people have got them on speaker and then hold it away, and you're like, why don't you just take it off speaker and put it up to your ear? Like, how hard is that? Anyway, Claire, people who play videos on their phones without headphones should be banned from society. Strong opinions, Claire, but I suspect you are not alone, my love. Radio
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8: The top stories this hour. A judge says former DUP leader Geoffrey Donaldson has shown no regret, apology or shame after sentencing him to 15 years in jail for historical child sex offences. He's been found guilty of 18 counts, including rape against 2 women across 2 decades. An inquest has heard a man who was attacked by a tiger after climbing 2 fences to enter its zoo enclosure died of multiple traumatic injuries. The family of William Chapman have raised concerns about his contact with mental health services leading up to his death. The Prime Minister's not back suggestions the US has betrayed Ukraine, insisting he will continue to build bridges with Donald Trump. Vladimir Zelensky made the comments after access to vital Starlink satellite systems was curbed. The owner of struggling Poundland has drafted in restructuring experts. It's understood a deal could be struck as early as next week. And Friends is returning to Channel 4 at last, broadcast the hit US show back in 2011. It's going to be available to watch and stream for free from next year.
9: Now for the news across South and West Wales. dogs have been seized and a 38-year-old man arrested in Bridgend after two dog attacks in Maesteg. In separate incidents in September, a man suffered serious arm injuries and another dog died after they were attacked by three off-lead XL bully-type dogs in Kyra. Millwall says it has a zero-tolerance policy towards discrimination after an allegation of racial abuse aimed at Swansea City player Ji Sung Om. The incident happened during Tuesday's championship match at the Den. The Metropolitan Police are investigating and no arrests have been made. Pembrokeshire councillors are being asked to introduce fines for people who break seasonal dog restrictions on beaches. The proposals also include clearer signs explaining the rules. If approved, the changes would take effect from May next year. And a golf club in Bury Port says damage caused by bikes riding across its 12th green will take time and resources to repair. Ashburnham Golf Club says the incident happened outside opening hours on Sunday evening. Anyone with information are being urged to call the shop.
10: 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With J.E. 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
9: Heavy showers heading into the early evening, highs of 20, then sunshine expected tomorrow. That's the latest. I'm Josh Tate.
0: More of the best music up next on this Thursday afternoon. Got Nelly Furtado, Jess Glynn, Sienna Spiro. First up, though, we love this. 10 up is Kings of Leon and Sex on Fire.

0: Deanna Spiro and Great Expectation. Before that, Kings of Leon, Sex on Fire. 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
0: So, today is National Grouch Day, giving you the perfect opportunity just to have a good old moan. Your Big Five question, what is your biggest everyday annoyance? Nathan says slow walkers who take up the entire pavement. Or when people, there's like, there can be like a group of like five people and they all have to walk next to each other and then everyone else just can't go forward or around them or, yeah, that annoys me. Zoe can't stand people who stop suddenly in the middle of a busy supermarket aisle. Yeah. And Adam says nothing gets him grumpier than someone who pushes in front of him in a queue. I know. It's the Brits, eh? We're just a nation of queuers. But it's that justice driver, isn't it? It's like, no, I'm sorry, but if it's a queue, that's how queues work. Anyway, I'm with you. I'm with you on that one. We'll be counting down the Big Five just after five. This now, it's Nelly Furtado.

0: Oh, two powerhouses in a row there. Jess Glynn, I'll Be There. Before that, Nelly Furtado and Promiscuous. Make me a winner! 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
14: News from Greggs. As shops brace themselves for the festive bake's return next week, we can confirm it still contains no turkey. It does, however, now contain more chicken, pork in the sage and onion stuffing, ham hock, cranberries, and pastry that flakes all down your top. And that's the headlines.

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1: Hello again, I'm Jules Buckley. To the west of Llanelli, still slow at the Sandy Road roundabout. Busy too across the Lacher Bridge and of course around the Llangennill lights as well for the A4138. Building towards the M4 on the eastbound side of the A48 towards Junction 49 at the Pont Abram roundabout. Certainly picked up now for the Potlesnevern Bridge. Both sides are queuing to the south of Carmarthen and still queues too. Very slow on all approaches at the Merlin's Bridge roundabout. And that's the latest.
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0: Get That Babe from Chapel Roan, and before that, a song Prince wrote about me. Okay, he so did not. The most beautiful girl in the world. Shani with you here on Drive on Radio Pembrokeshire. Don't forget, of course, we are the home of Lee and Claire at Breakfast. Catch the guys back tomorrow morning from 6. More of the best music up next from Cat's Eye and Rihanna.
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0: mad that every time I hear this song, all I can think of is Tom Holland on Lip Sync Battle and seeing that moment when Zendaya went, yep, he is the man for me. He was incredible, though. If you haven't seen it, just Google Tom Holland Lip Sync Battle or Tom Holland Rihanna's Umbrella, whatever. You'll be like, whoa. Anyway, it is time for today's celebrity birthday. So we've got a real mix today. Richard Carpenter turns 80, Krista Berg 78, boxer Anthony Joshua is 37, and former Doctor Who, Nakuti Gatwa turns 34. If it's your birthday as well, happy birthday to you. Also, on this day in 1987, it was the day that Michael Fish, BBC weather forecaster, famously said, don't worry, there won't be a storm. The storm's not going to hit us. Mm-hmm. And literally hours later, that was the great storm that battered England and France. Oops. I remember it well. Oh, I sound like a really old person when I say things like that. Anyway, I am. We've got more of the best music up next. Radio
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6: Hello again, I'm Jules Buckley. We're still busy across the Lacher Bridge both ways. The A4138, that's building now, between Trossach and the motorway at Junction 48. And towards the M4, still queuing east on the A48 towards the Pont Abram roundabout, of course, at Junction 49. Now, still queues at the Merlins Bridge roundabout this afternoon, mainly on the outbound side of Freeman's Way, queuing back in towards Haverford West. And there's queue south of Wolf's Castle as well, quite slow on the southbound side of the A40 at the moment.
4: Travel
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Love that. It's Ash and Stop the Wedding. Afternoon, I'm Sharni. So today is National Grouch Day. I love it. Your big five question, what is your biggest everyday annoyance? Nathan says, no, I've already read that one. Sean's... Oh, what's wrong with me? Sean gets wound up when people leave cupboards open. Katie says she can't stand it when someone... when someone leaves a tiny bit of milk in the bottle and puts it back in the fridge. I can't stand that. My kids do it all the time, my eldest especially. He'll empty something and then put the packet back in, and it's empty. You pick it, so you're doing the shop and you're looking through all the cupboards. You're like, right, I've got that, got that, got that. But you don't, majority of them, you pull them out, there's nothing inside. Anyway, can you tell? I think that is my big...

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2: The top stories this hour. Political leaders in Stormont have praised victims of former DUP leader Geoffrey Donaldson after he was jailed for 15 years for historical child sex offences. The 63-year-old was convicted in June of 18 charges, including rape, which he committed between 1985 and 2008. A man's been found guilty of murdering a woman in West London after she rejected him. Deepak Sandhu travelled to Earls Court in December last year, where he attacked Xiaoqing Kerr. The court heard the 24-year-old was a fantasist who'd stolen money from his 39-year-old victim before trying to flee the country. New NHS England guidance says trans patients should be placed on wards according to their birth sex rather than their gender identity. It says when it's not clinically appropriate, then alternative arrangements should be made. And Gianni Infantino's apologised to the FIFA Council for his plans to sell stakes in the World Cup, but the FA chair says he's not fit to be president after avoiding certain questions.
10: Now for the news across South and West Wales. Dogs have been seized and a 38-year-old man arrested in Bridgend after two dog attacks in Maesteg. In separate incidents in September, a man suffered serious arm injuries and another dog died after they were attacked by three off-lead XL bully-type dogs in Kyra. Millwall says it has a zero-tolerance policy towards discrimination after an allegation of racial abuse aimed at Swansea City player Ji Sung Om. The incident happened during Tuesday's championship match at the Den. The Metropolitan Police are investigating and no arrests have been made. Pembrokeshire councillors are being asked to introduce fines for people who break seasonal dog restrictions on beaches. The proposals also include clearer signs explaining the rules. If approved, the changes would take effect from May next year. And a golf club in Bury Port says damage caused by bikes riding across its 12th green will take time and resources to repair. Ashburnham Golf Club says the incident happened outside opening hours on Sunday evening. Anyone with information are being urged to call the shop.
11: 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With J.E. 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Call Carmarthen 222 122.
10: Heavy showers heading into the early evening, highs of 20, then sunshine expected tomorrow. That's the latest. I'm Josh Tate. Carmarthen
2: Show! More of the best music on the way next. We've got George Ezra, Bruno Mars. First up, though, a classic from All Saints, It's Never Ever.
12: A few questions that I need to know. How you could ever hurt me so.

0: Just reminds me of festivals and summer. I love it. George Ezra and Shotgun. And before that, All Saints and Never Ever. Afternoon, I'm Shani.
1: The final big five of the day with Shani.
0: So today is National Grouch Day, which I'm sure for some people is like every day. Anyway, your big five question was, what is your biggest everyday annoyance? Let's count them down. At number five, Sean, who can't stand people leaving cupboard doors open. Shut the door behind you, mate. Number four, Katie gets wound up by people putting nearly empty milk bottles back in the fridge. Either finish it or replace it. I'm just like, honestly, my biggest is probably the kids emptying something, anything, and then literally putting the packet back in. There's nothing in it. So I'm like trying to do the shop looking, oh, we've still got loads of that left. No, there's nothing in the box. It's empty. Number three, sorry, shut up, Charlie. Number three, we've got Adam, who's rightly so had enough of people pushing in front of him in queues. Number two, Nathan, driven mad by slow walkers, taking up the whole pavement. But at number one, it's Emily, who simply cannot cope with people chewing with their mouths open. Oh yeah, this is, it's just the sight, it's like the whole thing, isn't it? We hear you. That's today's big five. New one coming your way tomorrow. This now, it's Bruno Mars.

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6: Hello again, good evening to you. I'm Jules. Buckley still slow between Trossach and the M4, queuing either side of the Llangennell lights for the A4138. Busy towards Swansea, away from Llanelli on the eastbound side of the Lochar Bridge, queues west of the town centre too at the Sandy Road roundabout. And of course, the A48, that's queuing eastbound to the M4, queuing towards Pontarbrum. A40 eastbound heavy, away from Haverford West, queuing to the Golf Club, and further down the road, still queuing at the Merlin's Bridge roundabout.
5: Travel
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0: Hello again to you, I'm Jules. Buckley still quite busy on the M4 northeast of Swansea around Llansamnet and around Llandarcy. There's a queue coming off junction 45 heading into Swansea as well. The southbound side of the bypass queuing towards Swansea Vale, a lane out there on the A4067. Still queues east over the Lacher Bridge towards Swansea and for the A48 eastbound. Still struggling in towards Ponte Delice and still quite slow too on all the approaches at the Merlin to Bridge roundabout this evening. And that's your latest.
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It's Warren there and Emerald Eyes. Afternoon, I'm Sharni. Senna, have you ever struggled to name a pet? Well, the RSPCA has revealed the UK's most popular pet names for 2025. Luna and Milo have topped the charts for cats and dogs. Poppy, Bella and Lola also film favourites, whilst Alfie and Charlie are popular choices for the boys. Buddy is in there too, which is obviously quite funny because my youngest is also called Buddy. So apparently I've named my child after one of Britain's favourite dogs. In fact, one of his friend's dogs is called Buddy, which gets very confusing when we're over the house.

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11: The top stories this hour. A judge says former DUP leader Geoffrey Donaldson has shown no regret, apology or shame after sentencing him to 15 years in jail for historical child sex offences. He's been found guilty of 18 counts, including rape against two women across two decades. Two people have been arrested in Ireland as part of the investigation into a suspected arson attack that killed four people. Two adults and two children died when a fire broke out at a property in Waterford in the early hours of Tuesday morning. An inquest has heard a man who was attacked by a tiger after climbing two fences to enter its zoo enclosure died of multiple traumatic injuries. The family of William Chapman have raised concerns about his contact with mental health services leading up to his death. Yorkshire Wildlife Park says it will reopen tomorrow. And Friends is returning to Channel 4. It last broadcast the hit US show back in 2011. It'll be available to watch and stream for free from next year.
12: Now for the news across South and West Wales. Dogs have been seized and a 38-year-old man arrested in Bridgend after two dog attacks in Maesteg. In separate incidents in September, a man suffered serious arm injuries and another dog died after they were attacked by three off-lead XL bully-type dogs in Kyra. Millwall says it has a zero-tolerance policy towards discrimination after an allegation of racial abuse aimed at Swansea City player Ji Sung Om. The incident happened during Tuesday's championship match at the Den. The Metropolitan Police are investigating and no arrests have been made. Pembrokeshire councillors are being asked to introduce fines for people who break seasonal dog restrictions on beaches. The proposals also include clearer signs explaining the rules. If approved, the changes would take effect from May next year. And a golf club in Bury Port says damage caused by bikes riding across its 12th green will take time and resources to repair. Ashburnham Golf Club says the incident happened outside opening hours on Sunday evening. Anyone with information are being urged to call the shop.
13: 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With J.E. 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
12: Heavy showers heading into the early evening, highs of 20, then sunshine expected tomorrow. That's the latest. I'm Josh Tate.
11: Oh, more of the best music on this Thursday evening. Alicia Keys, we've got Justin Bieber in there. Taylor Swift first up, so get ready to roar. It's Katy Perry. Go on.
14: Arr.

Oh, how can you not love her? She is amazing, though, isn't she? Shani with you here on Drive. Taylor Swift, Patient Zero. It is time for today's celebrity birthdays. So we've got a real mix today. Richard Carpenter turns 80. Krista Berg, 78. Boxer Anthony Joshua is 37. And former Doctor Who, Nakuti Gatwa turns 34. It's your birthday as well. Happy birthday to you. Also, on this day in 1987, it was the day that Michael Fish, BBC weather forecaster, famously said, don't worry, there won't be a storm. The storm's not going to hit us. Mm-hmm. And literally hours later, that was the great storm that battered England and France. Oops. I remember it well. Oh, I sound like a really old person when I say things like that. Anyway, I am. Turn it up this now. It's Alicia Keys and No One.

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7: News from Greggs. As shops brace themselves for the festive bake's return next week, we can confirm it still contains no turkey. It does, however, now contain more chicken, pork in the sage and onion stuffing, ham hock, cranberries, and pastry that flakes all down your top. And that's the headlines.

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1: Good evening, hello again to you, I'm Jules. Buckley will queue starting to ease on the M4, though still quite busy coming off junction 48, heading down the A4138 towards the Llangennell lights, and still a busy 2 westbound towards the Pont Abram roundabout at junction 49. A slightly slow for the A477 up towards the St Clair's roundabout. Nayland heading west towards Stainton on the 477 seeing delays, and there's issues on the main train line this evening between South Wales and London.
0: Travel
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0: 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It's Shani here with you on Drive. 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
14: Good evening. Hello again to you. I'm Jules. Buckley, no issues on the M4 this evening in Carmarthenshire. Not too bad either now for the A48 or for the A483. Vine Road in Johnston looks busy. And then around Letterston, between there and Fishguard, a few slow spots this evening on the A40 in both directions as well. Issues on the main South Wales train line this evening. At the moment, trains are currently suspended both ways between Swansea and Cardiff Central. And for now, that's the latest.
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0: tune. Afternoon, Shani with you. Thank you so much for hanging out with me this afternoon. I've loved it. Loved it. I'll be back tomorrow afternoon. Don't go anywhere, though, because the happy hour with Wyn Evans and Nathaniel Cars is coming up next.
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5: The top stories this hour. The DUP says former leader Geoffrey Donaldson deserves every day of his 15-year jail term for historical child sex offences. The 63-year-old was convicted in June of 18 offences. Andy Burnham's vowed to try and build bridges between Washington and Kyiv after Donald Trump agreed to buy Russian diesel. Meanwhile, Defence Secretary Wes Streeting has told an event in Washington that aggression should never be rewarded. A former supply teacher from Salford has been jailed after he admitted taking around 100 upskirt photos of pupils. 37-year-old Abu Sali Rahman pleaded guilty to 21 offences, including making indecent pictures of children. England captain Harry Kane has agreed a new deal in principle to stay at Bayern Munich until the summer of 2029. He's scored 154 goals in 156 matches since moving to Germany from Tottenham 3 years ago. And Oscar-winning actress Hilary Swank is pregnant with her third child. The 52-year-old has posted on Instagram saying she's due in December.
6: Now for the news across South and West Wales. Dogs have been seized and a 38-year-old man arrested in Bridgend after two dog attacks in Maesteg. In separate incidents in September, a man suffered serious arm injuries and another dog died after they were attacked by three off-lead XL bully-type dogs in Kyra. Millwall says it has a zero-tolerance policy towards discrimination after an allegation of racial abuse aimed at Swansea City player Ji Sung Om. The incident happened during Tuesday's championship match at the Den. The Metropolitan Police are investigating and no arrests have been made. Pembrokeshire councillors are being asked to introduce fines for people who break seasonal dog restrictions on beaches. The proposals also include clearer signs explaining the rules. If approved, the changes would take effect from May next year. And a golf club in Bury Port says damage caused by bikes riding across its 12th green will take time and resources to repair. Ashburnham Golf Club says the incident happened outside opening hours on Sunday evening. Anyone with information are being urged to call the shop.
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6: Heavy showers heading into the early evening, highs of 20, then sunshine expected tomorrow. That's the latest. I'm Josh Tate.
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Good evening, how are you? Wyn with you on The Happy Hour. 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So if you want to send me a message, go to nationplayer.com and you can see me there. There's one magpie, right? He insists on just staying outside my window. It's almost like he's going, come on then. You think you've got bad luck? I am not going anywhere, sunshine. And yet, my voice is a bit lower than normal tonight. I do seem to have man flu, which we all know can be a killer, can actually just ruin you. Uh-oh, there's a ship passing by outside the window. This is my ADHD. I'm going from one thing to the other. I'm just going to have a look where it's from. Give me a minute. Oh, Singapore. It's come from... It's amazing, isn't it? That's happening outside my little window. They've come all the way from Singapore. Anyway, more on man flu, boats from Singapore, and magpies coming up in the show. I bet you can barely contain yourself.

The Look of Love, ABC. You are listening to the Wyn Evans Happy Hour. So yeah, I've had a bit of man flu, but I'm all right actually. I'm living through it. I didn't think I would live for a while. I mean, it was touch and go there. You know how my man flu is. It can finish you off in seconds. When man flu decides it's your time, it's your time. I'm all right. I'm doing okay. Anyway, I've had a message in here via nationplayer.com. So go to nationplayer.com, click on the station that you're listening to this show and bung me a message. And I can play you all sorts of requests. I can do anything for you. One year says, hi, Wyn, could you give me a shout out? I'm stuck in work, in reception till 11 tonight. Looking forward to some drinks afterwards. This is from Farmer Princess, a.k.a. Jodie. We don't know the AKAs. When you're a winner, you're a winner, and you've got a nickname, and that's what you go by. By the way, I think there's a winner's walk a week on Saturday, if anybody fancies that. Some of the winners meet up, and they go on a little walk. Yeah, it could be fun. And we organise lots of things, like a winner's bus trip, all of that kind of stuff. If you go to winevansshow.com, you can see everything there. Just have a little look at that. And you can join the chat there and chat with all the other winners. Maybe while the show's on, that's entirely up to you. Right, so Farmer Princess, a.k.a. Jodie, but we don't say that. She wants Baby Doll and Jamie Miller. Well, if you want it, you're the one who worked at 11 o'clock.

0: love in the first degree, as opposed to the second degree, which is a totally different thing. You're listening to Wyn Evans's Happy Hour. It is just after 20 past seven on a... What day is it? Thursday night. I lose track of the days I do. It's working from home now, because it's from my home to your home. Working from home. You do lose track of the days. You're like, what day is it again? I haven't seen anybody since 1983. Oh, that's not quite true.
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1: 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Are you? This is the Wyn Evans Happy Hour with Nathaniel.

Love Really Hurt. Billy Ocean. I nearly can't speak then, can I? Wherever you're listening to the show, you can get your requests in, as I said a little bit earlier. Husky June's been in touch. She goes, hi, Min. Please, can I have a song? Yeah. You Should Be Dancing by the Bee Gees. Well, depends. If you're going through a hip replacement, then you probably shouldn't be dancing. You should probably be taking it easy, lying down, relaxing, all that kind of stuff, really. Anything that makes you feel generally better. Oh, no, and it was a song request anyway, not advice. And she says, really, really loving the shows on Dragon. She's listening on Dragon Radio. We're on across the whole nation network. And don't forget, I'm here on a Saturday and a Sunday morning, 10 till 1, on Dragon. So you can hear me there as well. But just for you, Husky June, here it is.

There we go. 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I've still got some more songs to play for you. And, of course, words from our sponsors, Nathaniel Cars. 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
0: with Nathaniel Carr's Bridgend, Cardiff, Cumbran and Swansea. 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

Spice Girls, you'll be there. Why not get in touch with me for tomorrow night? I can put together a banging playlist if you can be there. 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I want Friday night vibes, right? All bangers all the way. I'll see you then. Bye!

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0: 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One of you will not be joining us for breakfast.
1: That's a pretty good impression, that.
2: Cheers.
1: 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Who would you banish?
2: Defo Steve.
3: 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Why me? 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
2: 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Suspicious.
3: 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Through and through.
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1: 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But what about that time that you yes. told your...
3: Yeah, thank you, Adam. That's enough of that. Oh, look, it's our stop.
4: 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On the train, you can.
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